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101. 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
1: 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Serve me right to be alone. Serve me right to suffer. 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
2: You gotta ask me. 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I need a lover.